0: Reggae Quarantine from 10 p.m. till morning light, cause nobody can stop reggae. 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
0: Aluta Teke Teke
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0: Mbusin Lion, Aluta Teke Teke. Hakuna Mru Entertainment, healing the nation through positive vibes.
4: I am not sure if you are aware of this, but it is written. And if it isn't written, it should be written that the best music is reggae music. So you should be listening to reggae music at home.
5: 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This is Richard Spice representing, yeah, for Hakuna Mruja, Illumination with positive vibe, yeah. Where there's a will, there's a way. Oh, yes. 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
0: Mbusin Lion, Aluta Teke Teke. Hakuna Mbru Entertainment, healing the nation through positive vibes.
4: I am not sure if you are aware of this, but it is written. And if it isn't written, it should be written that the best music is reggae music. 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
10: 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And that is the only thing, because we dominated. But then 10, atuwezi relax ati we displayed a good match against Eritrea, because tulikuwa home, tulikuwa na advantages za home. 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Then we traveled to Conakry, tukajua now the reality, the real stage. 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Ule anachezea Kalaili, in fact jana alipiga bao.
9: Kuna Jobo Chieng.
10: Jobo Chieng, Real Sociedad.
9: Kuna players wazuri tu,
10: Wazuri. 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So McCarthy is doing a wonderful job. He's still in the process. Don't judge him because he's still in the process of kuunda timu. 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
10: McCarthy is not a club coach. 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
10: Kama ni kidogo sana season 3. 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Uwe tu patient. Hizo season 5 atengeze team, that team will be unbeatable for the next another 5 years.
3: Unaweza nipatia example ya kochule ya shape wa hiyo time ya season 5 kutengeneza team?
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10: 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The national team coaches are paid by the government.
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10: 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The government.
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10: 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Yeah. Nina muda gani from now to AFCON?
11: Enough.
10: 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Tafuta coach
6: yule. 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
11: This is how I want you
6: to assemble team, wapatie system ya kucheza.
10: You are speaking like a layman. You are speaking like a layman because mtu yote ambaye ako na anajua principles za coaching. 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
2: 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And why is the Star Kenya's boldest newspaper? 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That is, 100,000 copies of Kenya's biggest and boldest newspaper. 100,000 copies in circulation. 100,000 copies of the Star, right there where you are. 100,000 copies of the Star, right there where you are. Grab a copy of the new, boldly reimagined and revamped Star newspaper, because smart people read the Star.

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1: Huyu anaitwa Kuruga wa Wajiko na Muzima Muzima.
0: Hello. Are we ready?
1: We are ready.
0: Ladies and gentlemen, karibu sana ndani ya Radio Jambo. Ndani ya midula kikenya ukiwa na mi Valentine Lady M alongside the baddest DJ in the 254. Ladies and gentlemen, introducing DJ
1: Juice the Marinator.
0: Zina katika na baina tano baada ya saa 12. Tupo kwenye final hour. And of course kwenye final hour ni Let's Talk More Music. Hapa tu ndani ya Radio Jambo. Now, tunataka kuingia kwenye 200,000 Kenya shillings winner.
1: Kuna jamaa anapita.
0: 1, 2, 3, 4, 5. 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I don't know what you're gonna do with this money because kama ni mimi jinajua si mimi. 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
1: Alfu.
0: Nimesema tu mara, tumesema mara 10. 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
1: Why? You know? 27 why?
0: But right about now, tushapata mshindi. 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
1: Kwani nani?
0: But right about now.
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1: 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Kwa umesikia happiness?
0: Right. I am not unveiling the
2: jina. Please enter your password followed by the
1: Uno mshindi.
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2: Lakini your password.
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0: And it's due. Anakata. Congratulations. 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Wa Kenya, when it comes to money, should we guess?
1: Lucy.
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1: Lakini wewe Lucy tushako.
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0: Unajua amecheza mara ngapi? 30.
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0: So right now, msikilizaji, the only money imebaki hapa ni kwa box number 1 na box number 6 iko na 51,000 na nyingine iko na 55,000. Kuna message iliingia pale inasema Valentine to push the 3 box that has money. Should I do that? 10 minutes it won't hurt.
1: Wapatie 3.
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0: Oh my goodness.
1: Kazi.
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0: Oh yes, I need to DJ Byron on the ones and twos. 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
0: Mama Viva.
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0: Hello. 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
1: 22,000.
0: Asisi. 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
1: Why is the Star Kenya's biggest newspaper? 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And why is the Star Kenya's boldest newspaper? 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That is 100,000 copies of Kenya's biggest and boldest newspaper. 100,000 copies in circulation. 100,000 copies of The Star, right there where you are. 100,000 copies of The Star, right there where you are. 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Because smart people read The Star.
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3: 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Zadie Komrasta mwenye akiwa maeneo Mavusi Kabras, Paul Devi Lumbasi, Matrix Dan Wendo Kindu. Watu ni wengi pale kwenye Facebook yake Mawaya. Mawaya ni MA.